marks the beginning of my greatest, most singular achievement. My impenetrable fortress, here, in the center of their habitat. I call it Wonderland. They come and see me every night as I thought they would. They just stand there at the glass, watching, completely still.

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We live in a world that so often tries to tear us apart.

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Radio so bunt wie Berlin. Well, if the times can feel a thimble, set a knife, feel the wind. Hear the field, feel the canyon, hear the fields in you. February, I felt the same as I did now.

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1: Whatever you do, don't ever tell no bitch you love her. If you don't mean it, don't tell us.
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simulation. 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Nothing's real. But it feels so right.